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0: Well, life on the farm is kind of laid back. Ain't much an old country boy like me can't hack. Thoroughly to rise, early in a sack. I thank God I'm a country boy.

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Mm-hmm. But you're still one of us. 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

He hurt himself blowing up his inflatable sidekick, but he's okay now. Kinda. Sorta. Well, maybe. 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Well, he went out and bought himself some inflatable furniture. He's the only guy in his neighborhood that has a couch with bad breath. He hurt himself blowing up his inflatable sidekick, but he's okay now. Well, kinda. 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

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I'm Adam, and you probably know who you are. 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

to country. Hey, it's Adam. I'm having a pretty good day, but it's always a fantastic day at Colfax Chevrolet. Scott says so, and he backs it up when he visits with Jay Moore in the morning, Mondays on Moose Country 106.7.

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Thrifty. 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

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Or you could just listen to Jay Moore in the morning here on Moose Country 106.7. He said,

You know, she came to see him one last time. Oh, and we all wondered if she would. And it kept running through my mind. This time, he's over her for good.

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It's only geography. Wherever you are, you're still one of us. 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
12: Well, my daddy left home when I was 3, and he didn't leave much to Ma and me. Just this old guitar and an empty bottle of booze. Now, I don't blame him because he run and hid, but the meanest thing that he ever did was before he left, he went and named me Sue. Well, he must have thought that it was quite a joke, and it got a lot of laughs from lots of folks. Seems I had to fight my whole life through. Some gal would giggle and I'd get red, and some guy'd laugh and I'd bust his head. I'll tell you, life ain't easy for a boy named Sue.

0: 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I still hate that name.
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2: I'm Larry Lee with Ag Headline News on Brownfield. Indiana farmer Brian Fisher recently hosted trade teams from 9 countries and says building relationships is helping grow demand for U.S. soybeans.
3: First question we got today was someone saying, where can I buy soybeans? Who do I have to talk to here? It was the first time we've ever done this where I want to buy soybeans right now.
2: David Delaney with ETAFO says sulfur has become the supply chain's most critical bottleneck.
4: We've got a global situation unlike anything we've ever seen.
2: Nebraska Senator Deb Fischer says support is growing to pass nationwide year-round E15 in the Senate.
5: We've never been able to have a discussion like that. But it seems like the stars are getting aligned here. A lot of our colleagues are supportive, of course.
2: I'm Larry Lee. Find these stories and more online at Brownfield Ag News.
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8: Cattle were mixed Wednesday. Hogs, corn, and soybeans finished lower. I'm John Perkins with a Brownfield Market Update. When it comes to short-stature corn, it all started with Stein. For decades, they've been focused on unique hybrids that deliver top yields. Stein invented short-stature corn, then they perfected it. Stein has yield. Soybeans were lower on fund and technical selling, watching U.S. planting and expecting generally good progress in many areas. Crush margins remained solid, canceling out some of the demand bearishness attached to slow exports. July beans were down 9 3/4, 11.99 3/4. August was 10.5 lower at 11.99 1/4. July bean meal was down 140 at 3.30.90. July soybean oil was 78 points lower at 74.66. Corn was lower, expecting solid planting progress in much of the region with mostly beneficial rain in the forecast for some areas. Ethanol production and stocks were both above a week ago. July corn was down 9.5 at 465 3/4. September was 9 lower at 472 1/2. And wheat was lower. Rain in the central and southern plains is likely too late to be all that much help for hard red winter. There is talk the planted area in Australia will be limited by input costs. July Chicago was 6 3/4 lower at 660 1/2. July Kansas City was down 5 at 698 3/4. July Minneapolis wheat was down 2 at 694 1/2. Live cattle were lower ahead of widespread direct business. Feeders, though, were up on that lower move in corn. USDA's cattle on feed numbers are out Friday. June live was down 127 at 253.27. August was 195 lower at 245.30. August feeders were up 212 at 365.77. September was 162 higher at 362.62. And hogs were lower on cash and wholesale pressure along with technical selling. June was down 65 at 97.27. July was 17 lower at 101.97. We'll have your full look at the cash livestock markets coming up after this brief break.
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9: There was a light round of direct cash cattle trade that took place Wednesday. Dress deals in Nebraska were marked at $415. There were some bids that surfaced in other parts of cattle country but were passed. The USDA's cattle on feed numbers are out Friday, and significant trade will likely be delayed until late in the week. Box beef closed sharply lower with light demand for solid offerings. Choice is 213 lower at 393.62, and select was 245 lower at 391.13. Estimated cattle slaughter was 108,000 head. Cash hogs closed lower with a fairly light negotiated run. The market continues to struggle with consistency. Supplies of market-ready hogs are ample, which continues to give processors leverage. Barrows and gilts at the National Daily Direct were 111 lower, with a base range of $88 to $95 and a weighted average price of $93.76. Pork values closed lower, down 141 at $95.47. Bellies were sharply lower. Ribs, picnics, loins, and hams were all lower. Butts were higher. Estimated hog slaughter was 482,000 head. I'm Kellen Havikin for Brownfield.
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2: Sulfur is a supply chain problem. I'm Larry Lee with Agribusiness News on Brownfield. 100 years ago, our founders had a vision that transformed the future of agriculture, and we've been innovating ever since. See how it all started at pioneer.com/100. First, foreign soybean buyers are getting a firsthand look at how U.S. soybeans are produced. Brownfield's Aaron Anderson has the story.
19: Shelby County, Indiana farmer Brian Fisher recently hosted trade teams from more than 9 different countries and says building relationships is key to helping grow demand for U.S. soybeans.
3: First question we got today was someone saying, where can I buy soybeans? Who do I have to talk to here? It was the first time we've ever done this where I want to buy soybeans right now. It's a great opportunity for American farmers to have new access to new markets.
19: Zhang Yang Bai with Clara Futura Holdings, Inc. in China says,
20: I'm looking for a high oleic acid soybean to China marketing and long GMO soybean and organic soybean.
19: From Indianapolis, I'm Erin Anderson for Brownfield.
2: The CEO of domestic phosphate fertilizer, Itafo, says sulfur has become the supply chain's most critical bottleneck. David Delaney says global conflicts continue to disrupt trading of the critical fertilizer input.
4: 45% of global sulfur is traded through Hormuz. You've got Russian sulfur that's not being exported today because drones have hit some of the Russian refineries, and we've seen sulfur prices go over $1,000 in Vancouver.
2: He tells Brownfield low global phosphate inventories mean demand for production, and thus sulfur, is high. A senator from Nebraska says the support is growing to pass nationwide year-round E15 in the U.S. Senate. Deb Fisher, the author of the bill, says several senators recently had a long, robust conversation about the bill.
5: We've never been able to have a discussion like that, but it seems like the stars are getting aligned here. A lot of our colleagues are supportive, of course, but we're trying to get information out.
2: Before the measure can pass, she tells Brownfield misunderstandings need to be addressed.
5: Many are saying, you know, that this bill is a mandate. It would make consumers buy E15. That's not true. You know, consumers have a choice. That's the purpose of this.
2: The president of the Renewable Fuels Association is hopeful the standalone bill helps its chances of success. Jeff Cooper tells Brownfield.
15: We actually think that provides some good opportunity for the bill to move sooner in the Senate because, you know, I think we've all heard that the Senate is probably not going to get around to acting on a farm bill anytime very soon.
2: He says that could open the door to E15 to be attached to other legislation. I'm Larry Lee with Agribusiness News on Brownfield.
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2: As always, dairy will be featured in the winner's circle at the Indy 500. I'm Larry Lee with the Brownfield Dairy Update. For more than 20 years, the American Dairy Association Indiana has selected two dairy producers to meet the winner of the Indianapolis 500 in Victory Circle with a cold bottle of milk. This year's veteran milkwoman is Ashley Stockwell, a third-generation dairy farmer from Hudson, Indiana.
27: It's surreal that I get to represent the nearly 700 dairy farm families here in Indiana, but then also to be in Victory Circle and present that bottle of milk. It's so cool as a dairy farmer to witness the excitement that milk brings to the center stage.
2: Brian Rexing is a fourth-generation dairy farmer from Owensville, Indiana, and he's the 2026 Rookie Milk Presenter. He says he's honored to present the coolest prize in motorsports to the winner's crew chief, mechanic, and team owner.
28: In the recent years, it's just caught more and more momentum and just a great, great opportunity to highlight the product that we get to produce.
2: Rexing founded New Generation Dairy in 2008 and raises 1,200 Holstein cows, farming 3,500 acres. Both say they're looking forward to highlighting the role of dairy in front of millions of viewers. The 110th running of the Indianapolis 500 is coming up Sunday, May 24th. Cash dairy prices were lower on Wednesday, except for block cheese at the Chicago Mercantile Exchange. Dry whey was down 0.75 cents to 68.25, just one sale. 40-pound cheese blocks went up 3.75 cents to 157. 21 sales were recorded. Cheese barrels unchanged at 151.5, but no sales. Butter went down 5 cents at 155, and that means a 9-cent drop in 2 days. 26 sales were recorded. Non-fat dry milk dropped 4.5 cents to 221. No sales recorded. I'm Larry Lee with the Brownfield Dairy Update.
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8: Alfalfa weevils prompt calls for diligent scouting and management. Hello everyone, I'm Brent Barnett with Managing for Profit on Brownfield. A forage specialist says he's concerned about alfalfa weevil pressure across parts of the Midwest. On this episode of Managing for Profit, Cropland's Jeff Jackson says alfalfa weevil is one of the most income-limiting pests that producers have in their alfalfa crop. More coming up.
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8: Jeff Jackson with Cropland tells Brownfield alfalfa weevils can have a big impact on profitability.
11: Alfalfa weevil is probably one of the most destructive, income-limiting pests that we have in our alfalfa crop, I would say, across the high plains, Midwest, and stretching farther east and northeast than what we had expected in the past. So when we consider a pest like that that literally eats the plant, we lose tonnage, we lose quality. They can be somewhat unpredictable. I think they've become a pest to the point right now where we know we're going to deal with them. It's just a matter of which day and how bad it's going to get. So, yeah, kind of a big deal.
8: Jackson says producers need to be diligent in their management.
11: Follow some patterns, be listening, find out when they're coming to your area, and then scout and actively be in those fields so you can see what the feeding looks like. And at this point, I'm suggesting that people probably scout every few days, because it might be a scenario where you look on a Thursday and things look fine, and you have a warm Thursday, Friday, Saturday, Sunday, and we push those growing degree days and those things hatch and start feeding aggressively, you could come back on Monday and go, what in the world has happened?
8: Jackson says there are parts of the U.S. where there are pockets of weevils that have pyrethroid resistance.
11: We know that we actually have pockets across the U.S. that do have pyrethroid resistance, where we've used them so long that those weevils have actually, you know, evolved and become resistant to the pyrethroid chemistries. And we've had people call and say, man, I've treated 2 or 3 times and I'm just not seeing any activity. What's going on? Well, that's a pretty good indicator that you need to change the class of chemistries you're using. And we've had a lot of people using a product we call Steward. There's a product, dimethoate and Steward are probably the two most common ones used today in those pockets as a rotation in chemistry so that we can break that cycle and control the weevil at the same time.
8: Andy says growers need to have a management plan in place to help avoid a crop failure. More news online at brownfieldagnews.com. I'm Brent Barnett.
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5: West Wisconsin weather. Temperatures will climb into the mid-60s for today with a mixture of clouds and sunshine, becoming mostly sunny at times in the afternoon with a southeast wind at 5 to 15. Clouds will increase tonight as temperatures fall back into the 40s, then decreasing clouds with upper 60s Friday. I'm AT Storm Track Meteorologist Austin Haskins.
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0: Wish 21 06 47 is classic country. Mac Wiseman, the girl in the blue velvet band, is going to live in a far distant land. Move to Idaho, I guess. 13 after 6 and good morning, Thursday. Oh boy, payday eve. Thank goodness. 43 degrees to start out the day. Going to be another nice one. Partly cloudy and about 65 for a high today. Didn't even wear a jacket this morning. Wore pants.
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1: You know what makes me sick? You know what makes me so mad? I just want to listen to Miley Cyrus sing without earplugs. Well, let me make myself perfectly clear. I hate commercials on TV. Now that we have a pause button on our clickers, we no longer need commercials to give us time to make a beer run to the kitchen. In other words, TV commercials have outlived their usefulness. TV people don't seem to know that, though. If they did, commercials wouldn't be so stupid and unrealistic. How many times a day do I have to be lectured about adults with mild severe psoriasis? More importantly, if the cream they are advertising works on severe psoriasis, wouldn't it melt your arm if you only had a mild case? Speaking of unrealistic, what do you think the odds are that yours truly will never ever need to inspect a baby bear's butt with a magnifying glass for leftover toilet paper? Exactly. So why do I need that lesson every 15 minutes during a football game? And don't get me started on them painful commercials about the family overachiever who lands a job standing on the corner twirling an insurance sign for a living. Talk about unrealistic. Don't you think yours truly would have jumped at the chance for a four-month-a-year job wearing a Statue of Liberty costume, holding a sign advertising tax preparation if it ever came my way? Yeah. 4 months on, 8 months off. I'd be an idiot not to grab that kind of opportunity. Unfortunately, them jobs don't grow on trees. And now that Christmas season is here, my all-time least realistic commercial is back. You know the one where the husband goes out and buys his wife a SUV and himself a nice new truck? Only she scoots over to the truck, jumps inside and says, "I love it." Man acts kind of puzzled like he don't know what to do. Well, it's simple there, Chachi. Open the door, point to the SUV and say, "You got 3 seconds to change your mind or I'm going to go with my first choice of a used golf cart with 3 good tires. Jeez, wake up, America! I know it sounds a little harsh, but if these commercials don't get real pretty soon, smart people like me are going to stop buying skin cream and toilet paper and insurance and pick-em-up trucks and all together. I don't believe I'm going to do that. Earl Pitch American Pizza.
0: You missed the point. The point of the magnifying glass and the bear in the toilet paper is they're selling magnifying glasses.
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0: Moose County 106.7 is Classic Country. Glenn Campbell, Southern Nights. One of the things I remember about Southern Nights is the smells. On a quiet, quiet night, if you're in the right place, you smell magnolia blossoms or wisteria. There's a town in South Carolina, I can't remember the name of it, but when I lived in Florida the first time, I'd drive back home to see the folks. And this town, you get about a mile out of town and you can smell the wisteria, just the sweetest aroma, and all the way through town and beyond it for a little spell. And it was just all over the place. Beautiful, beautiful wisteria. This morning didn't smell all that good, actually.
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10: Wisconsin weather. Temperatures will climb into the mid-60s for today with a mixture of clouds and sunshine becoming mostly sunny at times in the afternoon with a southeast wind at 5 to 15. Clouds will increase tonight as temperatures fall back into the 40s, then decreasing clouds with upper 60s Friday. I'm AT Storm Track Meteorologist Austin Haskins.
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0: just felt as I was listening to this that I just didn't want to be your next door neighbor.
1: Oh. 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
1: Wisconsin weather. Temperatures will climb into the mid-60s for today with a mixture of clouds and sunshine becoming mostly sunny at times in the afternoon with a southeast wind at 5 to 15. Clouds will increase tonight as temperatures fall back into the 40s, then decreasing clouds with upper 60s Friday. I'm AT Storm Track Meteorologist Austin Haskins.
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0: 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James King, Daddy Doesn't Pray Anymore, our bluegrass song of the day. It's too bad. Do you pray? I do many times a day. 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Thank you, Lord, for another day. Please help me make the most of it.
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1: 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Crazy.

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0: 106.7 is last country. The Kentucky Headhunters walk softly on this heart of mine. Hometown rally coming up in a little bit for Ludington, Hurdle, Eau Claire, Chippewa Falls, and all the rest of us in Moose Country. Time now for our weekly visit with Isaac Wicks of TNS Hardware fame. Good morning, sir.
1: Morning.
0: You ever been to Kentucky?
1: I think I have, but it was a passing through type situation.
0: Okay.
1: I think the only time, yeah, I don't recall ever being there on a permanent basis, so or a destination basis. I'm trying to think if
0: you were never stationed at Fort Knox then, huh?
1: No, nope. I was Kentucky. I'm trying to think if I've been to Kentucky, it's been, you know, through it for going someplace else.
0: Yeah.
1: So, but I never was there as a destination.
0: Some beautiful country there. I mean, it's not Wisconsin, but it's all right. All the places that that you've traveled and places you were stationed, what do you think was the most interesting?
1: Most interesting.
0: I gather you must like Czech quite a bit because you keep going back there.
1: Well, you know, they got family involved there, so
0: yeah.
1: Interesting.
0: And Irish bars.
1: Yeah, and Irish bars, a lot of them. Better Irish bars than in Ireland. So, which doesn't take much. I mean, Ireland. I went to Ireland. Ireland was a huge disappointment when I went to Ireland. Yeah. And the thing is I guess Ireland has even changed since I've been there, and not for the better.
0: Thinking all the women would wear an Erin Go bra.
1: Yeah, you would think. But when I was in Ireland, Ireland, I guess, has gone, you know, they go in the way of California. I mean, they went from a very conservative country to, you know, extremely psycho-liberal.
0: Oh.
1: And what's funny about it is, you know, the Irish have been upset for how many years about the British occupying their land. And, in fact, they, you know, were fighting a pseudo-war over the whole thing.
0: Yeah.
1: And blowing up cars and, you know, getting money, you know, but, you know, all the Irish from back here in the United States were sending money back over to the home country to fight the, you know, the evil Brits. And now the Irish have basically just rolled over and let all the Muslims in.
0: Yeah.
1: It's like, didn't even care. It's like, you know, you're worried about the damn Protestants, you know, and now we're just rolling over for the Muslims. So it's like, well, there you go. You know,

0: A lot of countries seem to be doing that, though, don't they?
1: Yeah, I mean, it's just, it's fascinating. But what's fascinating about the Irish to me is how so fiercely independent they were, and, you know, how much they're fighting the British, the horrible British, and then they roll right over, decide to join the European Union, so they're just beholden to the Germans instead.
0: Yeah.
1: And now they're rolling over and, you know, beholden to all the mass, you know, Muslim immigration coming from Syria and Pakistan and all these other places. It just is fascinating that that within a generation they've gone from fiercely independent to we're giving it all away.
0: I read the other day that there are 90 million Muslims in the United States. We don't know that because they all move every night.
1: Well, yeah.
0: No, that's true or not.
1: The, yeah. But it's, you know, what's the, you know, all the fanatics are moving out of the country in the Middle East and coming over here. You know, the Middle East is a safe place to be now, you know, but it's, you know, because they don't, they know who they're dealing with and they don't want them.
0: Yeah.
1: But, yeah, well, so here we are, a repository for the, you know, the world's rubbish. So, and we're somehow, you know, gladly letting it in.
0: One of the things I don't understand about some of these countries, Iran and Iraq, is that, you know, when the war started with Iran, we see people celebrating in the streets, oh, boy, we're done with all these wackos being in charge of everything. How did the wackos get in charge to begin with? Is it just a religious thing? I have no idea, but
1: well, you know, the thing is it's how do the wackos get in charge here? I mean, you know, we get some of these people that are, you know, that running for office that are just completely nuts. I mean, look at the city of Eau Claire. You look at some of the stuff that just the city council and stuff in the city of Eau Claire say.
0: Yeah.
1: It's like these people are nuts, and they get reelected because, well, the 12 people that go out to vote for them.
0: Yeah.
1: You know, the
0: I recognize that name on the ballot, so I'm going to vote for that one, yeah.
1: Well, there's that, or you
0: and
1: know.
0: And nobody else will run.
1: And nobody else will run because they got to deal with it. You know, everybody else there is a bunch of wackos. And, you know, so it's just, you know, you deal with it and, you know, move away. But how do we get any of these other ones? I mean, it's, you know, you listen to some of these people talking, it's like, well, I guess it was explained to me a long time ago, and I guess it's true, you know, the House of Representatives in the United States is truly representative of the United States. I mean, you know, a good half of the country are a bunch of weirdo perverts, so there you go, a good half of the representatives are a bunch of weirdo perverts,
0: yeah.
1: So it's, you know, it stands to reason, but, you know, one of the things that I've found out in my life is the person who wants to be in charge isn't the person who should be in charge.
0: Very often I think that's true, yeah.
1: But, you know, I mean, you get some people that, you know, that's all they want to do is be in charge. And it's like,
0: power.
1: Well, yep, and it's amazing, you know, and it must be great, you know, there's a couple things that seem to be universally true. Number one, you know, power is, you know, the thing that people want. Number two, the best drug in the world, and I tell you what, it's got to be great, is anti-Semitism. Because once you get on that little bandwagon, it's the cure for everything, boy. I tell you what, you listen to these nut jobs online or whatever, it's like, bang, the Jews do everything from control of the weather to the presidency to, you know, your bank account.
0: Yep.
1: It's amazing,
0: yep.
1: You know.
0: Yep.
1: It's like, holy cow, kids.
0: and that's something I have never understood, anti-Semitism. Never have. I just don't get it. I don't get it at all.
1: Well, the thing is you probably don't get crack cocaine either, but, I mean, a lot of people are on it, too. I mean, boy, it's powerful. And I, like I said, once you get on it, that stuff is good because it works for everything. So, yeah, it's the excuse for everything. I mean, there's countries, you know, whole countries in this planet that, you know, are hopped up on it, and that's basically their entire thing. So, it's amazing. But anyway, well, it's kind of strange the way it goes, but
0: not all of us can be stunning and brave.
1: No, not everybody can be stunning and brave. Yeah. Yep. I mean, you can play stunning and brave music by the Dixie Chicks today. I mean, in honor of those geniuses.
0: I will not do that. I will not do that. Not for money or threat of my life. I will not do that.
1: You got to go through and, playlists and make sure that stuff
0: and you can go to hell for even suggesting it. I probably will. There will be people coming down to Tina's Hardware to beat you up for just that thought. With my blessing.
1: Oh, man. I tell you. You know, and it seems that, you know, just when you think you're rid of them, they crop up again. So yeah, it's just like just like bad, you know, bad case of whatever you got in, you know, Patio Beach. So, yeah.
0: And penicillin will not cure it. Or purple ointment, any of that stuff. Anyway, so what's new in the hardware business? Anything in particular that's exciting? Or just
1: well, you know, just keeping on. It's you know, I mean, this time of year, it's move out season. That you know, for all the it's moving season for all the student rentals and stuff, oh, and yeah, Menominee and Eau Claire and all the way around. And I
0: being a slumlord, you're actively involved in that.
1: Well, I'm not only am I a slumlord, I'm slumlord adjacent, you know. So the thing is I provide, you know, I provide things for slumlords too. So, you know, there's a you know, I mean, when moving out, moving in, that's when you get, you know, all the refrigerators and stoves and everything else that, you know, that the students have managed to break over the last year that need to get replaced. Yeah. So it's generally this next month, you know, the month after students move out and move in, because, you know, they move out and, you know, you got all the stuff that's like, all right, well, you know, during the move out, we're going to replace the stuff. And then you got the move in, and then all the students complain about things not working on the move in. And then you get stuff like, I mean, we get plenty of calls on how to, you know, turn on the stove. You know, the stove doesn't work, so you got to go show them how to turn it on. Yeah, or, yeah, you know, the, you know, my stove is making noises when it heats up. It's like, oh, really? You know, I mean, is this a new thing? So, anyway.
0: Oh, and it gets hot, too.
1: And it gets hot. It's amazing.
0: I
1: can burn
0: myself on that. What's the matter with you?
1: I turned my oven on and the candle on my stove melted. I don't know why. I mean, it's crazy, you know. So
0: my life and its vicissitudes. Oh, well.
1: This is
0: Isaac Wicks of TNS Hardware, slumlord icon and purveyor of fine hardware and stuff. And he does heating and air conditioning stuff, too. And you do a lot of that anymore, don't you?
1: Don't forget. Also, I'm stunning and brave. So there's that.
0: Also, I'm stunning and brave. Well, you be stunning and brave, and I'll talk to you in a couple of weeks, okay?
1: Okay.
0: Thanks, Isaac.
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3: West Wisconsin weather. Temperatures will climb into the mid-60s for today with a mixture of clouds and sunshine becoming mostly sunny at times in the afternoon with a southeast wind at 5 to 15. Clouds will increase tonight as temperatures fall back into the 40s, then decreasing clouds with upper 60s Friday. I'm AT Storm Track Meteorologist Austin Haskins.

0: Michigan 106.7 is classic country. Buck Owens, My Heart Skips a Beat. After I had that stroke back in January, the neurologist had me wear a heart monitor for a month. And somewhere in that month, my heart stopped beating for 3.25 seconds. And they're really concerned about it. They wanted me to see a cardiologist. And the nearest appointment I could get is in June. Anyway, that just struck me as kind of funny. Buck Owens, My Heart Skips a Beat. Number one song of this date in 1964. Boy, that goes back a few years.
1: 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Call 844-844-IHEART.
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0: Yowza! 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Over-tip. Doesn't hurt. 1944, a motor round exploded during an unloading operation on LST at Pearl Harbor, set off a chain reaction causing the ship to sink and spreading fire and sinking 6 LSTs. In all, 163 men were killed, 396 wounded. 5 other ships also sank. Information was classified as top secret until 1960. In 1918, U.S. House of Representatives passed an amendment allowing women to vote. Although the 19th Amendment prohibited voting discrimination based on sex, every woman of color still faced barriers until the Voting Rights Act of 1965. 1819, bicycles, originally called Swift Walkers in Germany, came to the U.S. 1881, Clara Barton and Adolphus Solomons founded the American Red Cross. 1942, the German firm IG Farben set up a factory just outside Auschwitz, a concentration camp, taking advantage of cheap Jewish slave labor. After the war, the company came under Allied control, eventually becoming Hecht, Bayer, and BASF. The new company retained some of the former employees of Farben. 1972, Michelangelo's Pietà was attacked by a man with a hammer screaming, "I am Jesus Christ, I have risen from the dead." He smashed her face, broke off her left arm below the elbow. Souvenir hunters took many of the pieces. Her nose had to be reconstructed from a block cut out of her back. Shame. 1985, the world's record longest distance flown by a paper aircraft launched indoors from the ground was set at 193 feet by Tony Fletch at the La Crosse Center. The distance flown is much greater than the first flight by one of the Wright brothers. 1990, the classic final episode of the Newhart TV series. I remember this. Bob Newhart woke up in bed with Suzanne Plachette, his wife, on a previous series, the Bob Newhart Show. They had been dreaming since 1978. And in 1991, Rajiv Gandhi, former Prime Minister of India, was assassinated, as his mother Indira had been, when a bomb exploded in his hand at a campaign rally. The bomb was hidden in a bouquet of flowers. 13 other people also died in the bombing. So that's it. The Old Geezer's Almanac for today, which is Thursday, May 21, 2026. Thank you, Sis Biddy.
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0: Michigan, 106.7 is Lassie Country. It's 19 and a half, mind you. After 7 o'clock, we have 43 degrees now, and we got hometown weather coming up a little bit for Webb Lake, Lamson, Eau Claire, Chippewa Falls, and all the rest of us. Moose Country right now, heading out to Interstate Automotive and Collision Center, which is part of what do you call your outfit? Here's Daniel Hayes right here. What do you call yourselves? Are you a building an empire? What are you doing there?
1: We're just using what the good Lord gives us, you know. Yeah, business, but, you know, we look at it as the tools the Lord's given us to impact our local community here and our families and the people around us. So it's a big tool is what it is. And, we just, like you and I always talk off air and, you know, we know each other. We just like to take care of people like Dad taught us. And so we like to help people every day, you know, our employees and our customers and our families. And so we just look forward to it every day. We live in a wonderful country, you know, with Memorial Day coming up. It's a time to remember just the sacrifice that was given by so many for us to be here today to do what we do and have the freedom to do it. It's just, it's mind-blowing. Like you and I were talking off air, you know, how much just what the Lord's given us in responsibility and freedom and opportunity. It's just every day you wake up in awe of what's going to happen today. What opportunities do I have and how do I not mess it up?
0: Yeah, I was thinking about that. I think about so often, especially as you mentioned with Memorial Day coming up, so many brave people sacrificed their lives on our behalf. If they hadn't, I could be doing this show in German, I guess, or some or Russia, who knows what. I would assume you guys are going to be closed on Memorial Day, right?
1: We are. Yep, we're closed on Memorial Day, and we'll be back, we're here today and tomorrow and back full staff on Tuesday, but closed on Memorial Day to celebrate and remember with our friends and family.
0: Okay, and we will be here. And incidentally, I'm taking that entire week off, so I will not be calling you next week. I'm sorry, I don't guess I told you that. So it's Interstate Automotive and Collision Center and All-Season Auto and Tire, which is at 1102 Menominee Street in Eau Claire and on Stout Road in Menominee, the former Churchill Town Battery location, which I guess you guys are just totally remodeling, huh?
1: Yeah, the building got painted here last week. Courtney and I were in there last night. It's coming along. We got, we're shooting for that July 1st opening date. We got a ways to go. John and his staff, the people that actually own the building that we're leasing from, are doing a great job of getting it ready for us. And once they get their part done, we have a lot of the internal stuff to do, getting the lifts in, the computer systems in, all the furniture in the waiting room and for the offices. So we got a ways to go. We wrote up a list of things that are left to do, and we're going to have some busy weeks coming up here, but we sure are excited just to take the next step and, a little bigger footprint in the Chippewa Valley here, and we're very excited.
0: You mentioned lifts, and I've been curious about that. Do you guys have to install those yourselves, or do the manufacturers come and do that?
1: We have installed in the past. We don't anymore. We hire it done from who we buy the lifts from. They just, they do it every day. They're very professional. And, then if something were to go wrong or there would be a problem, they just come in and fix it and take care of it. But, Michael and my dad do a lot of the shopping for equipment and pricing and negotiating and then getting it installed and set up. And they're just, that's just right in their wheelhouse. They're, Dad's obviously very, very mechanical and knows all those things, and then Michael follows right in his footprints with, what we need to lift all the vehicles, get certain price for certain vehicles, and he knows what numbers we do in the shop and what cars we're targeting so we get the right lifts. And it's a science, for efficiency, but they do a really good job on it.
0: That's a good point, because one size does not necessarily fit all, although you go for that as much as you can, don't you?
1: We sure do. We try to make them universal, but, we run a lot of 12,000-pound lifts, so you can do the one tons on down, but sometimes the arms are too big for the really low vehicles and the hybrids, and, we see a lot of Teslas with tire services, and those require a special lifting point and puck, so we have special hoists for those. And, there's a lot that goes into it. Like I said, we try and cover, we have the drive-on hoists, obviously, for alignments and that sorts of stuff, but the two-post hoists for lifting, try and cover most of your bases with hoist, and then you have one or two specialty ones. So, yeah, and, you know, we don't want to break the bank buying new lifts. So Michael will pick and choose what we want, and we'll continue to grow as business comes in. We'll put more lifts in, but I think we have room for five additional lifts right now. I think we're going to put three in, so we'll have four to start, and then probably have a temporary one, a portable, and like a scissors lift, and just keep growing and filling it up. And then once the front part gets filled, we'll fill the back. So we got lots of room to grow over there.
0: Oh, that's good. All right, you need your vehicle worked on. You need maintenance, and we harp about that all the time. Do the maintenance, and use your seat belt. I can't believe there are people that still drive around and hook them up behind them and never use them. That's insane, people.
1: It is.
0: Speaking as one who's been in a couple of wrecks, had it not been for the seat belts and the airbag, I would not be sitting here doing this. So get your vehicle working properly, do the maintenance, get your repairs done, and get it done right. Interstate Automotive and Collision Center, they're on Chuck Lane in Eau Claire, All Season Auto and Tire, on Menominee Street in Eau Claire, and on Stout Road about the 1st of July. That's still the target, right?
1: Yep, that's the target. We're striving hard for it. You know, we'll have lots of updates on social media and websites and you and I talking. But, right now it's set for July 1st, and we are trying our best to get that done.
0: All right, well, thank you, Daniel. Tell your dad I said hey, would you?
1: Absolutely. You have a wonderful weekend, and we're just look forward to seeing everyone here as the summer starts to kick off, and it's going to be a great summer season here in Wisconsin like it always is. So thank you, Jay. You have a wonderful weekend, and we'll talk to you later on.
0: Thank you, Daniel.
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3: Wisconsin weather. Temperatures will climb into the mid-60s for today with a mixture of clouds and sunshine, becoming mostly sunny at times in the afternoon with a southeast wind at 5 to 15. Clouds will increase tonight as temperatures fall back into the 40s, then decreasing clouds with upper 60s Friday. I'm AT Storm Track Meteorologist Austin Haskins.
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0: 6 minutes, last count to Mel Tillis, heart healer. 7:29 now. It's Jay Moore in the Morning Radio Extravaganza. The program voted by the SMI, the Stocking Manufacturer Institute, as a show that doesn't have a leg to stand on.
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2: Water testing for summer swimming and boating season gets underway, looking for E. coli bacteria and blue-green algae.
3: It can cause nausea, vomiting, abdominal pain, diarrhea, muscle cramps, or seizures.
2: Eau Claire Health Department microbiologist Savannah Bergman, interviewed by News 18, Riverview Beach is swimming not advised right now because of high bacteria levels. No injuries reported after a school bus was rear-ended on McKinley Road in Eau Claire. The bus was carrying 36 students from North Star Middle School in North High yesterday afternoon. The students were a little late getting home, but again, no one hurt. Mayo is expanding its hospital in Osseo. The expansion will include 9 new hospital rooms. Mayo's Oak Ridge Osseo is a critical access hospital with emergency services. They currently have 18 beds. I'm Wendy Introitz-Perrine.
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For today, with a mixture of clouds and sunshine, becoming mostly sunny at times in the afternoon with a southeast wind at 5 to 15. Clouds will increase tonight as temperatures fall back into the 40s, then decreasing clouds with upper 60s Friday. I'm AT Storm Track Meteorologist Austin Haskins.

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0: You know what makes me sick? You know what makes me so mad? I just want to listen to Miley Cyrus sing without earplugs. Well, let me make myself perfectly clear. I hate commercials on TV. Now that we have a pause button on our clickers, we no longer need commercials to give us time to make a beer run to the kitchen. In other words, TV commercials have outlived their usefulness. TV people don't seem to know that, though. If they did, commercials wouldn't be so stupid and unrealistic. How many times a day do I have to be lectured about adults with mild severe psoriasis? More importantly, if the cream they are advertising works on severe psoriasis, wouldn't it melt your arm if you only had a mild case? Speaking of unrealistic, what do you think the odds are that yours truly will never ever need to inspect a baby bear's butt with a magnifying glass for leftover toilet paper? Exactly. So why do I need that lesson every 15 minutes during a football game? And don't get me started on them painful commercials about the family overachiever who lands a job standing on the corner twirling an insurance sign for a living. Talk about unrealistic. Don't you think yours truly would have jumped at the chance for a four-month-a-year job wearing a Statue of Liberty costume, holding a sign advertising tax preparation if it ever came my way? Yeah. 4 months on, 8 months off. I'd be an idiot not to grab that kind of opportunity. Unfortunately, them jobs don't grow on trees. And now that Christmas season is here, my all-time least realistic commercial is back. You know, the one where the husband goes out and buys his wife a SUV and himself a nice new truck. Only she scoots over to the truck, jumps inside and says, "I love it." Man acts kind of puzzled, like he don't know what to do. Well, it's simple there, Chachi. Open the door, point to the SUV and say, "You got 3 seconds to change your mind or I'm going to go with my first choice of a used golf cart with three good tires." Jeez, wake up, America. I know it sounds a little harsh, but if these commercials don't get real pretty soon, smart people like me are going to stop buying skin cream and toilet paper and insurance and pick-em-up trucks and all together. I don't believe I'm going to do that. Earl Pitch American Pitchoff.
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0: 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Ed Bruce, girls, women, and ladies. Sherry told me some years ago, you don't know anything about women. And it's really true, I don't. I don't understand, for instance, why a woman would wear a see-through blouse and go, my eyes are up here.
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0: more day. One more day. 10:44 now, and gonna be partly cloudy today with a high about 65. Clouds coming in tonight, dropping down to 43, and then clouds going away tomorrow with a high about 68. Looks like next week we're going to get into the 70s and maybe even some 80s. Watch that corn grow.
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'cause I'm a country boy, I got a four-wheel drive. 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

0: This is going to be 106.7 is Classic Country. Alan Jackson, he's just a country boy. A lot of country boys around our part of the world.
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0: Well, Bruce is a country boy. He lives out there and just outside of Auburn a little bit. And travels all over Moose Country and far beyond. Morning.
3: Good morning.
0: I have, in my perusal of social media, I have seen so much stuff over the last couple of weeks. It's like the roofing industry is coming out of hibernation or something, and I'm seeing so many commercials for roofing, especially metal roofing. Is that being beneficial to you guys at all?
3: Some, I suppose. It's just, you know, I always say that, you know, if you're going to go to like a home show, you want to be right next to your competition.
0: Yeah, good point.
3: And, you know, the more people talk about it, the more people want it. The problem for most people is they need to find somebody who's been doing it, not somebody who just started.
0: Yeah, yeah.
3: And that's the important thing, but unless people do their homework, they don't know. You know, they hear roofing and everybody's the same. It's roofing.
0: Yeah.
3: You know, just like every roofer is the same. The only thing they're going by then is price, you know.
0: It's kind of like, okay, something wrong with my automobile. I'm going to take it to some guy that has never touched a wrench in his life, but he says he's a mechanic, so I'll have him do the work. Not going to work for you, is it?
3: No. And, you know, I had to have my car done, speaking of wrenches and turning, worked on. And so I have a car that's European, and not everybody likes to work on foreign cars.
0: Yeah.
3: So it gets to be harder and harder to find people. Well, I found an outfit and went to them, and I was very pleased. And the whole lot is filled with foreign cars, so you go, they know how to work on them, you know?
0: Yeah.
3: So why would I bring it to the Shade Tree mechanic that just put up a sign? Well, that's the same that's going on with the metal roofing industry. You know, everybody wants to get in on something that's a little different when the other thing stagnates. So that's what they do. They just throw up another sign that says, we do metal roofing. Okay, no.
0: Well,
3: that's for people to figure out.
0: The thing about roofing is I understand it, that the manufacturers have procedures that they want followed when a roof is installed, and they want roofers who've had their education to make sure it's done right. Is that a correct thing?
3: Nah, usually, except that anybody can go in to some of the stores and buy metal roofing if they want, you know.
0: Yeah, and say, I'm a roofer. I got a hammer and a ladder, so I'm a roofer.
3: Yep, that's all you need, hammer and a ladder.

0: Years and years ago, when I was unemployed for several months, I worked part-time for a one-man construction company, and we did a roof on a home, and I will never do that again. I have this fear of heights, as you know. It was very interesting. But he knew more or less what we were doing. I had no idea. Just put this here and fix it. Okay. But now the roofing companies want to make sure that you get it done right. And you guys have been doing this for, well, since the Hoover administration, haven't you?
1: pretty close. Pretty close. We've been out of the same place since the Carter administration.
0: Wow. Okay. So here's a story. Yeah, at some point or another, if you have a home, if you don't already have a metal roof, you're going to need a roof. And what we suggest to you rather heartily is do what Sherry and I did, get Bjorkstrand Metal Roofing to apply the last roof you will ever need. You will never have to do this again. Think about that. If a roofing job is going to cost you $15,000, $20,000, whatever it might be, another 8 or 10 or 15 years, you're going to have to do it again. Not with a metal roof. That's it. Once and done. Then you can save that money for your trip to West Weehawken, Alabama, or some far-off exotic place.
1: As long as there's shade in Alabama and an ocean, maybe, or a gulf.
0: Yeah, yeah. Bjorkstrand Metal Roofing out there in Auburn, Highway Double D, and they travel all over Moose Country and beyond. Where are you going to be today, Bruce?
1: I'm heading over to Elk Mound.
0: Okay, so if you're somewhere between Auburn and Elk Mound or in that area and you're thinking about it, get on the phone and call Bruce at 715-237-2678, and he'll come by, show you a sample of the roofing that we're talking about, and you can go ooh and ah and all that, and I'm sure you will. And if you'd like to sign up, he would be glad to do that for you, too. You still do the measuring yourself?
1: Oh, yeah. Yep, I hit every one of them, and I'm the only guy who does the estimating. So
0: if it doesn't sound right, you can go out to Bruce's house and beat him up.
1: whatever turns your crank. But
0: Bjorkstrand Metal Roofing, call them at 715-237-2678. Anything else you want to mention this morning, Bruce?
1: Nope, just give me a hoot.
0: All right, have a good week, buddy.
1: You too. Bye now.
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3: Wisconsin weather. Temperatures will climb into the mid-60s for today with a mixture of clouds and sunshine, becoming mostly sunny at times in the afternoon with a southeast wind at 5 to 15. Clouds will increase tonight as temperatures fall back into the 40s, then decreasing clouds with upper 60s Friday. I'm AT Storm Track Meteorologist Austin Haskins.
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0: Michigan 106.7 is Classic County. Roseanne Cash, Tennessee flat top box. She said at the time that that she recorded that she didn't realize that her dad had recorded that previously. And we all believe that, don't we? That's what I thought. Well, good morning. It's 13 after 8 o'clock and still 43 degrees at the Moose. Have a look at the website, jmoreinthemorning.com. And Sis Biddy's Moose Droppings. Good morning to everybody in Aliva, Wisconsin. You're our home seat, hometown of the day. We drive down that way every once in a while, just like drive through Aliva, make the loop over to Mondovi and then back to town just to get out in the countryside. Originally named New Chicago by R.F. Goddard, when the town built a new grain elevator, it was to display its functionality in large letters. Winter set in just as the painter got Aliva painted. It was supposed to be elevator on the new structure, and folks thought that was the town name. Actually, my first interview ever did when I came to Wisconsin on Radio Free Menominee was with the daughter of the painter who did that. Very interesting. Welcome to online visitors from Conquest, New York, and Joplin, Missouri. Pleased to have you guys drop in. Who said that? Meditation is like farming. The right soul is required to grow anything. Nothing will grow if the soul is polluted by striving or pushing too hard. Michael Pollan said that. I don't know if it's true or not. From our You Can't Fix It department, Spanish Prime Minister Mariano Rajoy said, we are feelings and we have human beings.
1: You can't fix stupid.
0: Maybe he got messed up in translation. I don't know. Jay's Mall, well, there's always a way for you to save a dollar and me to make one today at Jay's Sampler Shop. You might want one of these boards for the board. I do my own stunts, but never intentionally. Jay's Mall, there's plenty of free parking and some of it's paved. Today on Doctor Place, during a staff party, Dr. Phil Potts, Chief of Urology, again demonstrates why it's not a good idea to invite a urologist with a weird sense of humor and a super soaker to your party. Mm. From the old geezer joke book, a tip to new secretaries, if it's your first day on the job, be careful not to staple anything shut. And them are hard facts, get this one. The U.S. Postal Service is the busiest mail delivery in the world. Not bad, considering they do it in slow motion. And finally, here's our Your Oil of Us liner of the day from Richard Maynard. Thank you, sir.
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0: Cruise Country 106.7 is classic country. I'm never sure whether it's a country song or not, but it's in the computer that way, so who am I to argue with a computer? Pure Prairie League, and that's called Amy. Hometown Weather, you wandered in here a little bit from Menominee, Danbury, Eau Claire, Chippewa Falls, and all the rest of us in Moose Country. Speaking of Menominee, let's head over there right now to Kai's Chevy Town and visit with Joe Kies. Good morning, sir.
1: Good morning.
0: We are just about to wind down the remainder of Truck Month, aren't we? Does that run through the entirety of May, or does it go through June?
1: That's correct.
0: May, okay.
1: No, that's, yep. Yep, that's correct. And they came out with an enhancement last week. We're offering 2.9% financing for 72 months on all of our 2025 and 2026 Silverado 1500s. All cab configurations, all engines, 2.9% for 72 months across the board. So really, really special opportunity to get some low interest. It's been a long time since we've had an offer that low for that long as far as the 72-month term.
0: Yeah.
1: So really excited about that. And, you know, I think that's going to be pretty special here going through the rest of this month.
0: I know that we've had some interest rates like that for like 36 months, but 72 months, boy, that's pretty good.
1: Absolutely.
0: May put you in a position to buy a better truck than you thought you were going to be able to buy.
1: For sure. And, you know, we still have the Kai Chevrolet discount. So a lot of our trucks have a $3,000 discount on them. So you're going to get the discount plus the low APR. And then if you qualify for any other private offers, you might have those eligible on top of that as well. So if you've got a GM card or your military or any other private offer type things that you've got, you're going to be eligible for those as well. So, again, lots of opportunities to save, and we've got a good selection of Silverados. I've got a bunch of stuff coming, so if you're looking at our website and you don't see an actual picture, touch base with us because we've got a lot of stuff that's just coming in and will be here soon, even before the end of the month.
0: Does Chevrolet have a special offer for people wearing size 19 green sneakers?
1: But we should.
0: Yeah, I mean, they seem to find everything else on the sun to give you a break. You got to love that. Okay, well,
1: it is military month, and we are there is an extra military bonus out there. So, if you qualify for the military offer right now, they're going to take the normal $500 military program, and then they're doing another $500 on top of that. So it's $1,000 military offer right now. Yeah, it is. It is.
0: On top of everything else, of course, we're getting presumably, at least by the calendar, getting into summertime, and people are going to be thinking about vacation, going to be thinking about trips. One of the things you need to do is make sure your vehicle is in good operating condition. Get into Kai's Chevy Town and let them check it out for you. And for pity's sake, look at your tires, because if you might need tires anytime this year, right now is the perfect time to get them, isn't it, Joe?
1: Absolutely. Right now we are finishing off the second month of our buy three tires, get one for $1. And again, the response has been fantastic. Folks are taking advantage of this program. And so if your tires are borderline, or you're making that road trip, or you're thinking about investing in your car, now's a great time to take advantage of that. And you know, Jay, it's funny. I talk to people all the time about their tires, and they talk about when they get new tires, how much better the car performs,
0: yep,
1: operates, handles, the fuel economy is improved. Just lots of things that the tires have to do with the performance of the vehicle. And again, that ride and drive quality changes tremendously when you get those tires, you know, aired in the right position, you know, checking your alignment, making sure that everything's squared away and squared up and ready to roll down the road at its performance spec, it certainly helps. And I can't say that enough, especially with, when you think about it, that's the only thing touching the ground, right? Is those tires, yep, have a very important job, and getting them in the right spot and doing the right thing with them and making sure that they're in good condition, especially for those long distance road trips, is key.
0: When I was a kid, when I first went away to school, my first weekend home, I drove home, and Dad was in the backyard. He working with his plants. He liked ferns. He grew ferns, and he knew a lot about them. But he was sitting there, and I pulled up in the driveway and walked over and said hi to him, and he said, come here a minute. Said, okay, sit down, okay? Look at your car. What do you see? And I hadn't noticed it, but one of my front tires was so worn that the tread was gone, that you could see the underlayment, and it scared me so bad that Dad said, let's go buy some tires. We did that, and I have never had that situation again. I get tires even before I need them. And if you have the same mind, now is a great time to do that. We can get three tires and get the last one for a buck. It's a heck of a deal, and it doesn't get any better than that. But you got to have good tires, and of course, make sure your brakes are all working good. You know the stuff you need to do if you're going to get out on the road. On the other hand, if you don't get out on the road on your old vehicle, you're welcome to stop in the Kaz Chevy Town, buy a trade-in for a new one. How about trades? You getting some good ones lately, Joe?
1: We are getting some really nice trade-ins. We've been pretty busy picking up some extra inventory there as well, but took in a really nice 2015 Chevy Tahoe, 160 on the odometer on that one. We've got that one priced at $16,983. Wow. It's an LTZ, so it's fully loaded up with all the bells and whistles. That's got the 5.3 liter V8. Really, really nice, clean car. That should be hitting the lot here shortly. Also took in a really nice minivan, 2019 Dodge Grand Caravan GT, 62,000 miles. So nice low miles for the year, priced at $17,983. Again, probably won't last long this time of the year, and really excited about that vehicle as well, because I think that's just going to be a great car for somebody to move their family around for the summer. And, of course, I got to mention this one because here we are in summertime. You know, our Corvette show is coming up here in August. But we just took in a 2020 Chevrolet Corvette Stingray 2LT. This is a coupe. This is actually the first C8 Corvette that we sold here at the dealership new. We've just reacquired it. Has 4,000 miles on it.
0: Wow. Is that that white one?
1: White with the black wheels, yep, high wing spoiler, absolutely stunning car. Car's been very, very well cared for, very well taken care of, came from a great home. And, you know, that car is going to be Car Bravo certified as well, and we don't expect that one to last too long either. I presume somebody will be out enjoying that thing here before we know it and having a great summer.
0: That is a beautiful car.
1: Yeah, it certainly is. It's stunning in the white with all the black treatment that's on it, and very, very clean and well done.
0: Makes my driving fingers go pity-pat. One thing you didn't mention, and this is a vehicle that I've always been interested in, the SSR. You still have that 03?
1: I do have an SSR here, yes. That black SSR originally was in Arizona, and my dad had acquired that car out in Arizona, and they had it for a couple of years out there where they enjoyed it, and then drove it home and brought it back to Wisconsin. And we sold it here locally. Gentlemen enjoyed it for a couple of years around here, and we took it back in on trade. And that is a very, very cool car. I know a lot of people look at it and don't know what it is, but essentially it sits on a Chevrolet Trailblazer platform. It's got a 5.3 liter V8. It's got a power hard top, so it's a power hard top convertible that folds down in behind the seats, and then you've got all that usable space in the back for kind of a box, and so it's like a sporty pickup truck is really what it is.
0: Yeah.
1: And it turns a lot of heads. Yeah absolutely.
0: And they really hold their value. I see that, boy. That's an 03. Okay. You need some wheels, you need some tires, you need some service, all at the same place, Kaz Chevy Town, at 303 Oak Avenue in Menominee, as Joe mentioned. Don't forget the Corvette show coming up, and that's just a matter of weeks away. You're going to look at it that way. But whatever you might need in the way of transportation, 303 Oak Avenue in Menominee. 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Thank you, Joe.
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2: West Wisconsin weather. Temperatures will climb into the mid-60s for today with a mixture of clouds and sunshine, becoming mostly sunny at times in the afternoon with a southeast wind at 5 to 15. Clouds will increase tonight as temperatures fall back into the 40s, then decreasing clouds with upper 60s Friday. I'm AT Storm Track Meteorologist Austin Haskins.
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0: on McKinley Road in Eau Claire. The bus was carrying 36 students from North Star Middle School in North High yesterday afternoon. The students were a little late getting home, but again, no one hurt. Mayo is expanding its hospital in Osseo. The expansion will include 9 new hospital rooms. Mayo's Oak Ridge Osseo is a critical access hospital with emergency services. They currently have 18 beds. I'm Wendy Introitz-Perrine.
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1: Wisconsin weather. Temperatures will climb into the mid-60s for today with a mixture of clouds and sunshine becoming mostly sunny at times in the afternoon with a southeast wind of 5 to 15. Clouds will increase tonight as temperatures fall back into the 40s, then decreasing clouds with upper 60s Friday. I'm AT Storm Track Meteorologist Austin Haskins.
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0: 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It's Colin Ray, Here I Am, Lord. A song of inspiration. Think about that.
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1: Wisconsin weather. Temperatures will climb into the mid-60s for today with a mixture of clouds and sunshine becoming mostly sunny at times in the afternoon with a southeast wind at 5 to 15. Clouds will increase tonight as temperatures fall back into the 40s, then decreasing clouds with upper 60s Friday. I'm AT Storm Track Meteorologist Austin Haskins.
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2: Wisconsin weather. Temperatures will climb into the mid-60s for today with a mixture of clouds and sunshine becoming mostly sunny at times in the afternoon with a southeast wind at 5 to 15. Clouds will increase tonight as temperatures fall back into the 40s, then decreasing clouds with upper 60s Friday. I'm AT Storm Track Meteorologist Austin Haskins.
3: 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Jay Moore.

0: Yeah, they still treat me like a member of the family. You know, the old weird uncle that nobody talks about. Things have changed down home. Boy, it's always been great for college basketball and football and stuff. But now they got a professional football team, a professional basketball team, professional hockey team. But when I was growing, nobody even knew what hockey was. I sent a note to the National Hockey League. I thought, you really want to make it interesting? How about transparent hockey pucks? What do you think?
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0: Almost as fascinating as watching Vanna White move her vowels. 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
1: Careful, Jay. You got a dangling participle there.

0: Who's going to run on 6.7 at Glasgow? The show Demon Cena, that's the way it goes. Don't like it, don't be. So he told her the truth that he was seeing a psychiatrist. She told him the truth that she was seeing a psychiatrist. And two bartenders, a ball player, a cab driver, a couple of itinerant radio persons, and a sea battery salesman. And that was pretty much the end of the relationship. Weather's brought to you by Ho-Chunk Gaming, Black River Falls. 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West
1: Wisconsin weather. Temperatures will climb into the mid-60s for today with a mixture of clouds and sunshine, becoming mostly sunny at times in the afternoon with a southeast wind at 5 to 15. Clouds will increase tonight as temperatures fall back into the 40s, then decreasing clouds with upper 60s Friday. I'm AT Storm Track Meteorologist Austin Haskins.
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0: Moose County 106.7 is Classic Country. James King, the bluegrass storyteller. Daddy doesn't play prayer anymore. That's our song, bluegrass song of the day. Excuse me. It's 9:36 now, and is it getting any warmer? Look at that, 49 degrees at the Moose.
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0: Moose Country 106.7, it's Classic Country, Chris Cagle and LaRegano. Hometown Weather coming in a bit for Lublin, I'm Alone, Eau Claire, Triple Falls, and all of Moose Country, including Bloomer, heading up there right now to Martin Road, 15th Avenue, and visit with Lloyd Miller about what he's working on right now. Good morning. So you got a, what, did you send me a 48 Jeepster?
1: 49,
0: okay. I was 12 Jeepster. Years old when those came out.
1: You probably drove one at that age, though.
0: No. I wanted one of those. I always did, but by the time I got old enough to get a driver's license, I never had the money, and Dad was not going to buy one for me.
1: This one is all original, so it still has the flathead four-cylinder with the three on the tree and convertible top, and everything is here. And I put it outside the other day, and people just come looking at it.
0: Yeah.
1: It's kind of a unique little piece. Yesterday, we were working on one I'm going to be putting up for sale here is if somebody is interested. Seriously, though. It's a 53 Packard Clipper. So that is a four-door. It's got a straight eight in it, the three-speed on the tree. Totally restored 4 years ago, frame-off restoration. So back then wow. It was really, really looked nice. And I've been driving it, so it runs right up and down the road. So I noticed the only thing I can see on it that's not working correctly, the speedometer likes to jump up and down, kind of like you when you see a snake or a spider.
0: Yeah. Spiders jump on snakes, that's a whole other thing. You don't have a picture of that on your website, do you?
1: No, I don't have that on the website, but they'll be on there. So that's a 53 Clipper, and it's really nice if you want to talk to me about it.
0: What color?
1: It's a two-tone green. Weird looking. The interior's all been done. It's a very nice car, so you can jump in it and drive anywhere you want to go. I got pictures and everything of when they rebuilt it and video of when they had it all down, stripped right down. The body was right off the frame, so they did a good job. It runs and drives good and goes right down the road. So I think other than that, I want everybody to have a good Memorial weekend. I'm sure you're taking off for a few days here, right?
0: I'm off next week. I told you that. I thought last week. Yeah.
1: Yep. So you're doing, that's good for you. You need that. I'm going to try to, just so everybody hears it here, my wife is making me close on Monday too. So I'll be closed Sunday and Monday.
0: Okay.
1: I'm still be working, but I'll be closed.
0: Yeah.
1: However that works. So all I have here for a list of vehicles, we had a few more, but yesterday for some stupid reason, the sun came out and we sold three vehicles. So there's...
0: Doggone it, you keep getting inventory and people keep coming and buying it off you. What are you going to do?
1: I don't know. It's okay, but when it's sunshining and it's beautiful out, I don't mind being out there. But when it's raining and cold, I don't.
0: I hear you.
1: But I still do it. I'll still do it.
0: Yeah.
1: But what I got left, here's what I got left. Not a lot.
0: All right.
1: A 2017 Toyota Highlander Limited. I don't know why nobody's buying that. New tires, new brakes, 140 rounds, $17,999. This will be the last week these are going to be on sale. I'm watching the price of cars right now go up crazy, so I really shouldn't have to come down. I should be going the other direction. That's a really nice car. There's a 19 Toyota Highlander Limited as well with the same 3.5 four-door, all-wheel drive.
0: Yeah.
1: All the goodies. That one's got 169 plus on it, but it does. I'm running that one right now, and it runs really good. That's $16,999. There's a 16 GMC SLT. I don't know what's going on with that truck. 5.3 automatic. I've proven that one is perfect because I've been driving it everywhere, loaded. So that the SLT tells you it's loaded with all the goodies. It's got 151 rounds on it. I got it out there for $16,999, and I don't know. This, again, will be the last week of sale on that because I'm looking at trucks out there in that nature. All the other dealerships got them for $20,000 and $21,000. So
0: holy.
1: I got to go the other way. I got one more three-quarter ton. I got a 14 Chevy Silverado 2500 HD LT 6.0 V8 crew cab. Yes, it's very nice. Got aftermarket running boards. Got a couple small dents. 190,000 miles, but I got that thing out there. I got that thing out there for like $16,999. I don't even know what you're going to find for that in a three-quarter ton. I got a 17 Terrain out there that's loaded with all the bells and whistles. And that's only got 59,000 miles for $13,999. I got a 2015 Ford Platinum F-150 truck out there, and that thing's all jacked up and aftermarket rims and the big McGuire's lift on it, 6-inch lift. I know it's really nice because I drive it, 142,000 miles. That's out there on sale again yet this week for $12,999.
0: But does it have a Moose radio in it?
1: Oh, yeah.
0: Oh, good. Okay.
1: Oh, yeah. They all play the Moose radio. And maybe some other stations, too, we won't answer on this phone.
0: No, there's no other stations. Get out of here.
1: Okay. It does have a CD player, too, so we can play some Moose Country songs with a CD
0: player.
1: Yeah. Okay. I still got a 91 GMC Sierra 3500 one-ton dually extended cab with a 7.4 V8. Really nice. That came from way down south. There's no rust on it. 99,000 miles, really clean, $13,999. Call induction hood and all kinds of goodies. You'd have to come and look at that. I got a 17 Nissan Rogue here, SL, automatic, 2.5, all-wheel drive, leather, 109,000 miles for $12,999. I don't know why that one's still sitting here. And here's the one I think should have been sold already. I got a 20 Dodge Caravan SE, all automatic, 3.6, six-cylinder, four-door white, front-wheel drive, power windows, locks. Now, get it. This one just had brand-new brakes put on it, new windshield put in it. That part that everybody calls and says your oil valley down there where the oil cooler leaks, that we just had changed last week. And it's had a rebuilt recent transmission put in it, so the tranny's all perfect in it. I'm going to put that one out there. Now, listen up. This is going to be dirt cheap, $89.99 for a 20 Dodge Caravan that doesn't have no issues, and we're driving it. So remote start. Keyless entry. So if you're looking for a 20 Caravan, you're not going to find one for that kind of money. I think that's basically all I have for cars left right now and trucks. I do have a Expedition out there, I think a 17 Expedition, but I'm waiting on a lien release. Otherwise, that can be sold too, but we'll have to wait till I got that in my hands. We've been renting out all of our boom lifts and things like that already too, but I still have one sitting at the house. If somebody needs a aerial lift for the weekend or something like that, I'll be open. That'll be open all the time, except for Monday. If you can catch me, I can still rent them to you. But if you find me, we can do that. If not, well, then you waited too long to let me know about your job you wanted done.
0: You could rent out that lift and set up on your property as a carnival ride.
1: There you go.
0: Yeah.
1: If you guys want to come up, I'll give for $10, you can get in the basket, and I'll give everybody a ride.
0: Yeah, heck of a deal.
1: I don't want to dress up like a carny, but we can still take care of it.
0: What happened with that 03 Chevy Kodiak, that big red truck you had? Did you sell that or get rid of it?
1: Yes, we sold that. Did it not come off the site?
0: No, it's still
1: there. Did it not come off?
0: No.
1: Yeah, you're looking at my website, right?
0: Yeah.
1: Oh, I'm so upset about that. All it does is just keep costing me thousands of dollars, and they still can't get it right. I'm about ready to just say I don't need a website. But then the people that were here yesterday, this is what they said. We looked on your website for what you had, and then we couldn't get on your website, so we almost weren't going to come and visit because we thought maybe that you weren't real. And then they called one of their family relatives up this way that live in Sand Creek, and they knew all about me. They knew I'd been here for 30 plus years and said, go buy a vehicle from them. So I lucked out, and I told them what happened when I got there. So I think it's really hurting me right now, not having that up and going.
0: I'm sure it is.
1: You know what I mean?
0: People want to know what you got for sale.
1: Yeah, I know. They want to see it. They want to feel it.
0: And as unlikely as it seems, not everybody listens to my show.
1: No, and if they did, I spend a lot of money for people to look at things and to listen to and whatever, but you still don't get, there's some of them that don't have, I'm going to say this the wrong way, no matter how it comes out, they don't have the Moose Country, or they don't have a computer, or they don't have this.
0: Yeah.
1: We can't help everybody, you know?
0: Yeah.
1: We try. But I lucked out because his family, you know, they knew me and told them it was okay. They've been here for as many years as I have. So I go buy from them. So they did. But really? It's like, I got to get that website up and going, and the young girl that's helping me with it, her mom put our website out 30-some years ago. Her mom built the website we had to begin with, and it worked all that time. So we just got to get the daughter to get it up and running, and I'm sure she's going to do it, and I'm sure she's going to do a good job. And I'm just about ready to start my other job. I got to drive crane today, so.
0: Okay. You need some wheels. This is a place to go. Miller's Auto Sales and Equipment Rental, Martin Road, 15th Avenue in Bloomer. 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You'll see some stuff. But the best thing to do is just go to visit. And if you need equipment, you need anything to rent, he's got all of that out at the house there, about a mile north of M and 40. But check the website, millersautosales.com, or give him a call at 715-288-6633. That's the number. A little guy with a better buy. That's my friend Lloyd Miller. Thank you, Lloyd.
1: Bye-bye.
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3: Wisconsin weather. Temperatures will climb into the mid-60s for today with a mixture of clouds and sunshine, becoming mostly sunny at times in the afternoon with a southeast wind at 5 to 15. Clouds will increase tonight as temperatures fall back into the 40s, then decreasing clouds with upper 60s Friday. I'm AT Storm Track Meteorologist Austin Haskins.
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0: Well, that's it for today. Thank you so very much for letting me be a part of your day. Till we meet again, happy trails, and may the good Lord take a liking to you.

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It's Dave on your Thursday. Finally here, Thursday, which means it's Memorial Day weekend, Eve. Welcome to the show. It's Keith Urban.

0: If you keep four choppers around the farm so you'll have enough parts to keep one running during haying season...
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It's Dave. I've always been a Star Wars fan, but I wouldn't say I'm a Star Wars geek. So today I won't be participating in National

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12: My 9th and 10th grade year, I played baseball, and I was a pretty good athlete, but I hit my growth spurt, and I grew, like, weirdly, and I lost all my coordination. 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

Joe Diffie, Pickup Man, Moose Country, 106.7, getting you into Country Jam. Coming in July to Eau Claire, we want you to see Diamond Rio and Gary Allen and a ton more. You want to go? Tell you how you can get your tickets in less than 10 minutes on Moose.

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Anybody else excited for this weekend? Not just a long holiday three-day weekend, but also going to start feeling like summer on the unofficial start to summer. 80-something on Monday. Let's do it.

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0: 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And he even gives us some tips.
1: When we know we need a little bit of time together, we just try to go have some time together. And obviously having a crazy house full of kids and stuff like that, there's so many factors that are going on that can make me and Caroline get a little off touch. So we just try to take a step back and enjoy where we're at, and there we have it. You know, there's no formula for marriage. You know, no matter whether you're, you know, an insurance salesman or whether you're a country music singer, but the bottom line is just staying on the same page with one another and speaking your mind and laying it all out there.
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3: West Wisconsin weather.
4: I'm 18th Storm Track meteorologist Austin Haskins. For the rest of our Thursday, we're looking at a mostly to partly sunny sky with temperatures climbing into the mid-60s and a southeast breeze at 5 to 15. We'll see temperatures back into the low to mid-40s tonight with increasing clouds, and then we'll climb into the mid to upper 60s on Friday with gradually decreasing clouds. A few showers remain possible Friday night into Saturday. We'll be around 70 for a high on Saturday, then mostly sunny with a stray shower or storm popping up potentially with highs near 80.

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Gary Allen will be with us in a few short weeks, coming to Country Jam in Eau Claire, and we got your chance to win tickets. 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

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Jay Moore in the morning. Yeah, he knitted a sweater with it last year. That he carries around more belly button lint than you do. Jay Moore in the morning. 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
5: I'm 18th Storm Track meteorologist Austin Haskins. For the rest of our Thursday, we're looking at a mostly to partly sunny sky with temperatures climbing into the mid-60s and a southeast breeze at 5 to 15. We'll see temperatures back into the low to mid-40s tonight with increasing clouds, and then we'll climb into the mid to upper 60s on Friday with gradually decreasing clouds. A few showers remain possible Friday night into Saturday. We'll be around 70 for a high on Saturday, then mostly sunny with a stray shower or storm popping up potentially with highs near 80.

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You know what didn't impress me much? Her hosting abilities. She sounded fantastic when she sings. Just the hosting duties. This past Sunday at the ACMs, it wasn't the best. Here's Colin Rand, Moose.

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1: I like to write for about 2 years before I'm finished with an album because at this point I kind of know that whatever I write in the first year is going to get thrown away because I'm going to like it, but it's going to sound a little bit like the last project I had. 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It's harder to think of topics you haven't covered and think of new ways to say old emotions that everyone feels, but that's the goal at this point.
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4: I'm 18 Storm Track meteorologist Austin Haskins. For the rest of our Thursday, we're looking at a mostly to partly sunny sky with temperatures climbing into the mid-60s and a southeast breeze at 5 to 15. We'll see temperatures back into the low to mid-40s tonight with increasing clouds, and then we'll climb into the mid to upper 60s on Friday with gradually decreasing clouds. A few showers remain possible Friday night into Saturday. We'll be around 70 for a high on Saturday, then mostly sunny with a stray shower or storm popping up potentially with highs near 80.

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Darling, I've wasted a lot of years not seeing the real you. But tonight your beauty is shining through. And I never took the time to let you know. So before he takes you away, please let me say.

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2: West Wisconsin weather.
3: I'm 18 Storm Track meteorologist Austin Haskins. For the rest of our Thursday, we're looking at a mostly to partly sunny sky with temperatures climbing into the mid-60s and a southeast breeze at 5 to 15. We'll see temperatures back into the low to mid-40s tonight with increasing clouds, and then we'll climb into the mid to upper 60s on Friday with gradually decreasing clouds. A few showers remain possible Friday night into Saturday. We'll be around 70 for a high on Saturday, then mostly sunny with a stray shower or storm popping up potentially with highs near 80.

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On the nightstand, you're one of us. 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
3: 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I'd hit him if there weren't so many people standing around. 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
6: I'm 18 Storm Track meteorologist Austin Haskins. Our forecast for Thursday night will feature temperatures falling back into the low to mid 40s with gradually increasing clouds and an easterly breeze at about 5 to 10 miles an hour. We'll climb into the mid to upper 60s on Friday with decreasing clouds and a breezy east to southeast wind. A few showers remain possible Friday night into Saturday. Highs on Saturday around 70 degrees.

0: Maybe he's talking about a bunch of high society nosing their tea and crumpet gal. 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

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Hey there, it's Bob Pickett here, Thinking Hungry. 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
9: 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But it's hard for me to just put my finger on one thing and say, you know, this is what I'm looking for in a song, because I don't know exactly what it is, but when it strikes me, you know, it's just there, and I know that I want to go in the studio and that'll be something I want to cut.
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2: West Wisconsin weather.
3: I'm 18 Storm Track meteorologist Austin Haskins. Our forecast for Thursday night will feature temperatures falling back into the low to mid 40s with gradually increasing clouds and an easterly breeze at about 5 to 10 miles an hour. We'll climb into the mid to upper 60s on Friday with decreasing clouds and a breezy east to southeast wind. A few showers remain possible Friday night into Saturday. Highs on Saturday around 70 degrees.

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0: Arkansas. 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

0: 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I'm Bob Pickett, and listeners want to know why we talk about all these businesses and the people who own them. 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
1: I'm such a studier of the songwriter and kind of, even more than artist, I'm more in awe of the songwriter because they're the people that create this stuff with us and create stuff for us, you know, and I feel like I don't even know what I'm doing a lot of the time. So I just show up, you know, and so I go in there, I start singing, and maybe it's cool, I guess. I mean, it ends up something came out of it, but it's just like, I never know exactly. And these people are, I'm so nervous sometimes, even my best friends that I write with all the time, I'm like, I have to bring my A game every time because they're going to think, you know, I want them to think that they're writing a song for me. I want to be a big part of this song. I'm a singer-songwriter, but I want to make sure that they believe that. And so I always feel like I got to sell myself. So hopefully it works out.
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5: Wisconsin weather. I'm 18 Storm Track meteorologist Austin Haskins. Our forecast for Thursday night will feature temperatures falling back into the low to mid 40s with gradually increasing clouds and an easterly breeze at about 5 to 10 miles an hour. We'll climb into the mid to upper 60s on Friday with decreasing clouds and a breezy east to southeast wind. A few showers remain possible Friday night into Saturday. Highs on Saturday around 70 degrees.

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